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0: 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I'll take the welfare check, Eggert, Kensington. Four females on the exit ramp crying hysterically. I don't have a cover for you at this time.

0: 36 to radio. I'm in the area of Eggert in the 33. There's nobody on the ramps crying, but there's a DMV on Eggert just north of the 33. I think that's probably where the female is, but they're gassing the car up right now.
1: 10-4, is it an out-of-state plate?
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0: Last name King Adam Henry Lincoln Edward. First name Sam Tom Robert Yankee King Edward Robert. Middle initial F as in Frank. 122107.
1: Temper.
0: Last name Barber B A R B E R. First name Ryan. Common spelling middle initial D as in David. 6108. Next, last name, Boy Lincoln Adam King Edward Sam Lincoln Edward Edward. First name, King Ocean Lincoln David Edward Nora. Middle initial P is in Paul. 126-07. Last name, William Edward Ida George Adam Nora David. First name, Logan. Middle initial P is in Paul. 112608.
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0: Copy. 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
1: Negative.
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call. For this 57-year-old female with difficulty breathing at the Maryville East Associates, 100 Mormon Drive, apartment 120.

W, request for EMS for the 57-year-old female with difficulty breathing at the Maryville East Associates, 100 Mormon Drive, apartment 120, front on the north side between Santa Fe Ave and Bay Lane. Her timeout is 2022. She drug flare.

0: 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What was the location again?
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0: 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Windcrest. There were two females that were trying to enter the house. They left when a neighbor yelled at them. Last seen towards Winwood Court. Two black females riding a scooter.
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1: 4th at the county.
0: Repeating the request for EMS, with a 17-year-old male with difficulty breathing at 67 Northcrest Avenue, you'll find it on the south side between Union Road and Orchard Place. 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
0: Cleveland Hill Elementary. Plane stage to scooter was stolen 30 minutes ago. 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He was last seen towards the front of the school.
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0: 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Phone ping to this address. We have apartment 5 and 12 Lake Creek, apartment 2.
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0: Dick and Lydia, we got a couple calls. Female walking eastbound on Lydia. And now she's north on Holmesworth. She's stumbling in the middle of the road. Black female, tan pants, maroon shirt.
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0: country. I'll be out at 250 Hughes, apartment J. Be all set.
1: Do you want another car? I'll
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0: 15.
2: Alright, I'm speaking with that female, building 88, apartment 5. What's the number for crisis services that they call from?
0: Call came directly from CPS. I do have a direct line for the dispatcher I spoke to. Would you like that?
2: Yes, please.
0: It's going to be 858-3215. Did you say that the address was 88, or are you at 86?
2: 86. And is there a name attached to this number?
0: Negative, I didn't get it, but he did say it was his direct line. We do have contacts with this female at 12 Slate Creek, apartment 2 as well.

0: 37.
1: 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He's got somebody on the way. He's all set. Be clear.

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Houston's negative. I'll have a PR file. 10-8.

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Clear the county. PR files. Headed back to town. And on the 33 eastbound, just past Agardon, I'm out covering the sheriff on a stop.

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0: 87 Brookett, south side between Deepwood and Beaver Brook. AMR is on scene, the patient's being combative.
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1: Step 4, negative.
0: All right, first one, last name Hussein, Henry Union, Sam, Edward, Ida, Nora, first name Muhammad, Michael Union, Henry, Adam, Michael, Adam, David. 7/15/2010. Second one, last name, Ida, David, Robert, Ida, Sam. First name, Michael, Ocean, Henry, Adam, Michael, Adam, David. Middle initial, Y, 1/1/2010. Last name, Henry, Adam, Robert, Robert, Ocean, Nora, Robert, Ocean, Sam, Henry, Ida, David. First name, John, Adam, Ida, Nora, Adam, Lincoln, Michael, Union, Sam, Tom, Adam, Frank, Adam. 1/1/2010.
1: Ten four, they're all negative. Do you want a card?
0: Sure.
1: Nice, you need a card.
0: I'm sorry, I thought you said card. No card right now, or car right now, just a card.
1: 10-4, I did the first time, so we're on the same page.

0: 40. 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I'll turn ahead to George Urban for the disturbance.
1: Air 4, 29, Delta between Genesee and Kaufman. Plane Swiss ran the phone, says her dad is in the house. He's not supposed to be there.
0: Air 4.
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0: I spoke with the subject. She does not meet 941 criteria at this time, and she did not cut herself. I did speak with Spectrum Cares, and their outreach team will either contact her tonight or tomorrow morning. She's happy with that. And she's currently with Grandma, her uncle, and some other siblings. So she's okay. Be 10A covered by 17.
1: Location copy, please. Go ahead, 3. Lincoln Zebra, Lincoln 4122. 10-4, and she states that he came in a white Hyundai. I'm assuming that's his car. 10-4.

0: 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Step 4.
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0: That female's aboard AMR 277 to St. Joe's for 2209. We were covered by one.

0: Street. The complainant didn't want him arrested today, just advised he left without incident. 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
1: I'll check the area for that road rage or reckless stop, whatever that is.
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1: Ten four.
0: Three cover. 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
1: 15, nobody's laughing. 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
0: Yeah, I'm on location, and I found the owner at 68, and he moved it, but a lot of the neighbors are in an uproar over who possibly called, so 68, 72, and 61 are all yelling at each other, but I got them to go all back inside, so, heading.
1: 10-4. 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

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Castlewood, outside of Hardwood and Knollwood, for two loose dogs that were found on the street. 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

0: Forwarded. Harlem, turning on to Maryville. Henry, Mike Henry, 8707. They're pulling behind the veil going. 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
0: On alley towards the end, there's a disabled motor vehicle on a jack. Just copy a plate.
1: Good.
0: George Union Boy 3901. Can you see if there's contact info for the arrow?
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1: 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That's the arrow.

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0: 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Can you cover 19, drive to stop, Walton Pollard?
1: Yeah, I'll be pulling up with them in a second.
0: They're outside the old Forever 21. The complaint states the subject there is intact. Doesn't want to call it over.
1: 10-4.
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0: 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Both parties are calm and happy with that. 10-8, couple by 3, 4, and 19.

0: rated the assistance he assigned, and he's advised on his warning to turn himself in Monday at Scott Hospital on 8/15.
1: Safety, westbound Walden from Union. There's a motorcycle high riding speed. 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
0: Area 33, Elwood. Get a call from a Spanish interpreter. Get two people trying to get in the cars. It looks like in front of 24, a vehicle was entered. We're still trying our best to get more info.
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0: My return call from afternoon, 72 Pheasant left. Apparently the neighbors put hands on their husband. There's a dozen people involved. Everybody's intoxicated. They're not going to shoot.
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0: Danforth. 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The sister doesn't think there's any weapons involved. We have an alert for the address at room 700.
1: Danforth.
0: 42. Cover. And 45.

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0: I got SCID when you're ready.
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0: You take a ride over to 72 Pheasant with 11. It's been an ongoing issue for a little while, but everybody's intoxicated. 61, 68, 72, can't get along.

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0: 411 Pine Ridge in the lower. All the parties are screaming at each other. Long history of issues between the father and the son. They're both 10-100.
1: 10-4.
0: Covered. 7-4.

LV request for EMS. You have an 84-year-old female in cardiac arrest, Shady Acres, 2296 Union Road, the lot 6. Repeating to Bellevue, request for EMS. You have an 84-year-old female in cardiac arrest, going to Shady Acres, 2296 Union Road, lot number 6. Time out, 114, 215.

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0: Alright, the sum up for the night. Both parties were advised to family court. It's an anchor by 15.
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1: 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Car 1, can you start making rate at 2296 unit, Shady Acres, lot number 6. Got an 84-year-old female at cardiac arrest. They can't produce a DNR.
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1: Bellevue 9 responding. Love PD and 285 medic from Doom responding. 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
0: 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Family was able to produce that DNR. 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
0: After speaking with both parties, it seems like this is all issues stemming from the earlier incident from today. Everybody's advised, and hopefully that'll be it for the night. 10-8, Pier 14.

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That'll be request for EMS. You have a 34-year-old male, chest pain, difficulty breathing. 163 Vern Lane in the upper apartment. Repeat to Bellevue, request for EMS. The 34-year-old male, chest pain, difficulty breathing. Window 163 Vern Lane in the upper apartment. 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

0: 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Go ahead. Are you still 1065? Yeah, go ahead. They're waiting for their lieutenant to clear traffic stop, and they're going to call us back. And four.
1: Today I want to have Central Avenue 2, you send it up, please.
0: Tedford, it's going to be the RO's daughter.
1: Sam, I will be seeing you in a second. Ms. Nelson, mark positive PVT, please.
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Towers got not released. It's all on hold today. Seven four.

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Go ahead. ANC, the complaint at 14th Grant, the upper rear apartment, west side between William and the Denon. They sent $1,000 to a male to fix the car, and they're refusing to send the money back or fix the car.

doctor's office, signed off. I'm your release. You know, has this up now. 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

0: pleasure.
1: 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The female willingly gave the male money to fix his truck. She was advised to follow up in civil court. Be 10-8.
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At the 7-Eleven 1055 Walden. He wants to report his vehicle taken from Arthur Mathura with the keys. He's in a gray Nissan Altima. He was chasing the vehicle around down near Paderewski. What he gave comes back on a Toyota, but it's on a black Cadillac. I believe his wife is the RO of the vehicle, not him.

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0: 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Hey, Doug McGuire, flight here. Just give him a call.
1: 10-4, might be a minute for him. He is still on his way over from Paderewski.

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0: Inspection sticker is good. It comes back to the GMC. The plate that's supposed to be on it, King Boy Lincoln, 1694. That's showing on a 22 Lincoln.

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1: 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Positive PBC. We'll take a hook.
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1: Ten-four. 492 Walton is the west side between the dead end and Cleveland. Got a panic alarm from a 2024 white Mercedes Benz. No other info.
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0: 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I'm assuming it's coming from that. 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
0: It comes back to the mail at 496 on Roy Hunter, Melbourne 68. He's negative.
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0: level circuit towards Penn Waterston Domestic.
1: It's a third-party call. A female and the male should be walking down the street around 43 Penwood. He's allegedly following her. He's a shorter white male. She's a white female with reddish-brown hair. According to the complaint, he does have access to a pistol. The female does have a stay-away with a Max Clark. And that's good until 2028.

60. 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He went home to Buffalo and said he no longer needs our assistance. 10-8.

Radio 211. Go ahead. It's unknown trouble. It's 668 French. Looks like it might be the mail from Penwood. Map it to the area. Comes back to a William Albano.

0: All right, you can show me the area.
1: 10-4. The mailed address is 450 French in case he kept walking.
0: 10-4, I didn't see anybody. I was going down French, but I'll check Pendleton in the background.
1: 10-4.
0: What area?

0: 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Are the females interested in 10-1?
1: Affirmative.
2: 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Not released. I'll be 22 to drop these plates off to Carfax.
1: 10-4.

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1: With just him or with him and her?
0: Sorry, with him and her.
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So we're going to try to go over to the front to talk to him, but I know he's not able to return here for the night.

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0: it. He's negative. Showing the address on North Saint.
1: 10-4, I'm on satellite for you.
0: 10-4, 11, you get 66.

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0: Star Maker Rated 71, Wynwood Apartment D in Davis. Got a male Doris pounding on it. She's in the lead.
1: Pepper.
0: Caller,

0: 70.
1: Is there an active OP with Kevin and a female named Alyssa?
2: Car 15, time 7.
0: Is that a horse?

request, request for EMS. You've a 24-year-old female having an asthma attack with chest pain. Going to be in Buffalo Airport Hotel, 4630 Genesee Street, room 222-222. 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Your time out 5:54. Chief Dog Fire.

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1: 17.
0: You can change the car to escort. Mail arrived here, just trying to retrieve some property. He's able to retrieve some of it. He was advised of family court and civil court. And car 16 will be dropping him off back at his address.
1: 10-4.

0: 17.
1: Unit Buffalo, 4630 Genesee Street. EMS was over there earlier for a female that had difficulty breathing. She signed off against medical attention, and now that there was some sort of domestic that happened in there between both females. One put hands on the other one.
0: 10-4, all 16 with me.
1: 10-4.

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0: 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Someone's going around this guy's house, banging on all the doors, and now they're ringing the doorbell.
1: Step one.
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1: I forgot him in the system, 11-20-88.

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0: The one the system we got for him is 17 Stratford Place.
1: Triple. Any issue with this mail being evicted somewhere?

South Lane, NSS 12. Assist the 86-year-old female off the floor. Going to 1414 Strathmore Road. Assist an 86-year-old female off the floor. Going to 1414 Strathmore Road. Your timeout 6:38. Keep dogfire.

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0: Take the alarm at 1850 Dale Road, the north side between Anderson and the dead end. 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

0: 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Can you just stop me a couple, please?
1: I believe we have him. Henry Michael Henry 7681 at 71002 Nora Dave.
0: That'd be it. You also have Demetrius McLean on the card.
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0: 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For the day, all the DIR filed, and they covered by 16.

As far as this point of reference, I got a call from 85 Woodridge. It's between Seton and Hughes. There's two black males driving around in a dark-colored SUV trying to get into vehicles. Last seen northbound towards Hughes, they said.

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At 397 Ludington, the Waco tire. Got a couple of alarms inside, no key holder.

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16 degrees.

Bellevue, an EMS call for an 84-year-old female. She's got a low pulse ox. She's not alert. 18 Countryside. Bellevue EMS for an 84-year-old female with a low pulse ox. She's also not alert. 18 Countryside. That's between Como Park and the Dead End. Time out 7:50.

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0: 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I'll hang out in the area just in case these guys have to come back.
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0: 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How did we get the suspect vehicle information? Was it off a flock?
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0: Definitely.

Spoke to the complainant. She doesn't want anything done. All they took was a couple dollars worth of change. I'll have a PR file for info, or GOA UTL 10-8, covered by 2.

Coming to rail. 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It was lifted over the gate. The actual address is 128. Just want to change.

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1: Set for 120 Mormon, apartment 119. Got an 8 on location, a 60-year-old male. They smoked a little bit too much and he was wandering around in circles. We got AMR heading up there as well.
0: Never.
2: 43 to.
0: 43.
2: I'm right here at Apple Tree. Is this 1089 the same guy that keeps calling from California?
1: Affirmative. You just want to take a ride around and make sure nothing's out of the ordinary. His phone's still paying way out there in San Diego.
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0: 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I talked to a few employees. They said everything's all in order as well. 10-8.
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0: 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Do you have any history with a Montez at this apartment?
1: That's going to be a negative, but I believe he's the aide that called.
0: Alright, 10-4. Tell me one by Sandy.
1: Go ahead.
0: 336-901-180. Michael Steele.
1: Stand 4. 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

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Sergeant. Michael had a little too much to drink. He could be going to bed. He's all set. Everything's all in order. 10-8, and I'll cancel AMR on the way out.

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1: With 1325 Walden, maybe checking on the children of Jessica Polino. They missed their appointment. They were supposed to reschedule, and they sent a Medicab. They didn't answer the door. Not sure how they ended up on this address. All of their contacts come back to Little Market. She has a 10-100, and she's been known to take off on patrol before.
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0: Chickawaga, Southbound 91.
1: Chickawaga.
0: Station is entrapped in elevators. Wheelchair malfunction.
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0: 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Go ahead. Gonna have two. First one's gonna be King K Union 3440. Second one is going to be Mike Charles Union 6703.
1: Set for it. The second one is gonna be registered to the female.
0: Got it.
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Bethlehem EMS, I have an 85-year-old female. She's not responsive, but she is breathing. Number 64, Rhonda Lay. Bethlehem EMS for an 85-year-old female. Not responsive, but breathing. 64, Rhonda Lay. That's between East Floret and Samantha. Turn about 950.

0: Tango, I got Southbound Engine responding.
1: Southbound Engine responding, you have 529 coming from Southgate.
0: That's clear.

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1: Yeah, clear.
0: Southline 81, 93. Clear, Chief. It's the MR at the stretcher.
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0: 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Michael George Robert, 3532.
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0: 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Can you just point through me that?
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1: 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I'll tell you a CID. And I can head to cover 17.

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1: 7. 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I do believe that is not business anymore. But it's an escort for property. The complainant there leases it and needs to get an escort to get property. She thinks the landlord is on location. She's going to be waiting in a blue Chevy Traverse.
0: Taffer.
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1: Complaint at 824 French Road, apartment 4. He's having issues with both the upper and the basement neighbors staying on the pole. 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
1: Cat 4.
0: Ready for 17. 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

0: pulled up on a PDO, Galleria Drive, right next to Target. 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
1: Yeah, they just called. 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
0: Lincoln, Frank, Mike, 1266, and Michael, Boy, Sam, 5745.
1: Seven.

0: request for EMS for a medical alarm activation with no patient contact at the Hospital Strogoff Apartments, 30 Alpine Place, Apartment 112, east side between Genesee and Herbert. Repeating to Pinehill, request for EMS for a medical alarm activation with no patient contact at the Haskell Strogoff Apartments, 30 Alpine Place, Apartment 112, that's on the first floor, east side between Genesee and Herbert. Your timeout is going to be 11:38. 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
3: 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Thank you.
1: Pine Hill units going to Alpine. You're going to have AMR 285 medic coming from Duke.
2: That's clear.
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0: Looks like just a Hyundai for now. The right, black.
1: Four, you're unreadable. I believe they're both Hyundais. You're saying the black Hyundai needs a tow?
0: 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Great one looks operable.
1: All right, time for things.
0: 43. Rossler in front of Rossler Plaza, kind of bicycle.
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2: 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It's just false. 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

0: 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Your last message was garbled. 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
1: Negative. You can pick up AMR. We're just gonna lift her up from the stretches of the bed. No injuries.
0: Received. Cheek to Walter, final 7.
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0: This is an assist. You can pick AMR up.

0: 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Do you need me to respond to help you assist?
1: Stand by.
0: Copy that.
2: 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We got 4 coming up.

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0: 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Yeah, he just tried going well around me, so I'll get some information on that later.
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0: He was Fred again. He had no alcohol on him. He's just high on life today, and he's leaving the plaza going to Tops. Groovy 10-8.
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0: 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The Colton Court for the mental.
1: That part's going to be 49 Colton Court between Maryvale and Linda. Thanks, Dave's daughter is having an episode threatening to kill his parents.
0: Devil.
1: Star 7.
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2: 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It is a large branch. 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You can let highway know.
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0: Daniel was strongly advised. I'm saying at 23 about the ticket. Covered by 93, I'll be 10-8.

Southline request for EMS for an 85-year-old female with difficulty breathing at 36 East Toulon Drive, north side between towers in East Turbog.

Just offline request for EMS for an 85-year-old female, difficulty breathing, lips are turning blue, and request transport to the hospital at 36 East Toulon Drive, north side between Towers and Cherbourg. Your timeout is 11:59, Chicago Fire.

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3: Southbound 9-1 responding.
1: Southbound 9-1 responding.

0: Southbound units going to East Tulum, and your change of AMR is going to be 297, medic coming from Duke.
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0: I'm clear of Colvin. I'm going to be 22 for a minute, and then I can handle that missing person. I'm familiar with the family.
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1: Sorry,
0: 7-1.
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1: Centaur. 232 Arthur McCurr on the lower. They're trying to get my belongings for the daughter. Supposedly she got kicked out of the house. They're going to be waiting for you in a black Hyundai Accent in front of the Oasis Boulevard.

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2: I could take Genesee Street Delta there from these calls.
1: Sorry, 10-4. See you in Buffalo Airport, 4630 Genesee Street. Complainant's going to be in room 116. He says the front desk is trying to kick him out and supposedly threatened him. He contacted EDSS. They wanted to send him to Hamburg. He doesn't have a way to get there, and now he can't get a hold of his caseworker.

0: Speak at car 11. We see security at the apple tree. They were also getting some phone calls from the man we've been dealing with.
1: 10-4.
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0: RSW attempt to locate, just hit Walden Leonard Post westbound.
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0: 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Last name, Matt, Michael, Adam, Paul, Paul, Sam, first name, Michelle, Michael, Ida, Charles, Henry, Edward, Lincoln, Lincoln, Edward, 3877.
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0: I'm checking the area of 75 and 53 Linda Lane. We texted 911. All it said was, help me, and disconnected. It was mapping to 53, but on the alley screen it's 75. We had a contact back then in 2025 for that phone number, but there was no one being found in the building. We have no follow-up.
1: 10-4, we'll walk through and see what you can find out.
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0: North Carolina, a possible burglary in progress. It's on Marion Court. I'm just trying to pinpoint the exact address. I have a caller from 5 cents that saw a white male standing on a garbage can. He just looked through a side window into the apartment. It's on Marion Court.
1: Eleven.

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0: What number?
1: Possibly 7 or 9. Our complaint is from 5 cents.

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1: 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That's for negative, that'll be David.

0: 42. 29 just said it's going to be near Vanity. Frank, 0, Robert David, 94. We have a supplement.
1: Standby.
0: Just said Broadway Atlantic. I'm on Dick Road. I'll be at Broadway soon.

0: Yes, according to the computer, a supplement was filed today at 12:34. It was recovered.
1: All right, come in.
0: Nope, I stand corrected. Then there's a third supplement that they disregard the previous supplement, and the vehicle was moved and taken shortly thereafter again with keys.

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0: All right, the male lives there. He got locked out of his apartment, so that's why he went into the window. Everything's in order. 10A can provide a bunch of cars.
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1: If you can, that'd be great.
0: There you go. 10-4. 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

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Number 11, Haley Lane, 203. Southline EMS call, you have a 68-year-old female, she's having difficulty breathing. Number 11, Haley Lane, apartment 203. Your timeout, 1340.

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0: not going to be an accident, so a CD slip is issued, and he's on his way home. I assisted Erie County. 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I'm going to head for a 7.
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0: to the side of the curb, we're clear, and we're heading northbound.
1: Oh,
0: we think we just passed it. The 29.
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0: Harlem South, passing William.
2: Harlem Southbound, passing William.
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4: 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It looks like it's going to be right in front of Bottle and Can in the parking lot.
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1: That's affirmative.
0: Alright, yeah, he said a Buffalo was supposed to take it out.
1: Alright, simple. You will contact them.

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0: Roger, ready. I'll take care of the customer trouble on Union.
1: Temporary says hops on Union. 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Yeah, customer is out of control, just yelling and screaming.
0: Temporary.

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0: 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And the time's going to be 1415.
1: Oh, that's right. Thank you.

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And westbound traffic.

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0: 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Ex-wife came in and started breaking belongings, and she came in earlier and took the dogs. 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
0: A shoplifting just occurred at Home Depot, 300 Troy Plaza. White male, black hat, light brown shirt, jeans, in his mid-30s. Made off with a unknown number of saw blades. Walking westbound through the lot towards the top of Harlem Road.
1: 10-4, ways off.

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0: Black with red Nike sneakers, blue jeans, the horizontal green striped polo with mostly tan, black hat with red lettering on it, white male with a goatee.
1: 16 to 17, still a good direction of travel for him on foot.
0: Affirmative, complaining couldn't tell if he walked into Tops or if he continued towards Highland Road.
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1: Denver, they were last seen over at the Walden, or on Walden near the freeway. Looking for an Asian female wearing black and a black female wearing a pink shirt.
0: 10-4. And did the restaurant need to see us at all, or was just calling by a customer?
1: The store did not call us. It was called in twice, but two different people. One was a customer, one was a passerby.
0: 10-4.
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1: 7.
0: Walden from the mall to the Target Plaza entrance was negative. Just gonna stop out the store. Make sure they're all good.

Doyle EMS call. You have a 16-year-old male fell outside. Has a head injury, uncontrolled bleeding. Also not alert. Front of number 5, Helen Street. Repeated Doyle, request for EMS. 16-year-old male fell outside with a head injury. Uncontrolled bleeding. Also not alert. Outside of number 5, Helen Street, between Cuda Creek and the Thruway, time on 1541.

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0: Alright, the females here just wanted to report what they believe they saw. I watched the male for a while and made contact with him. He was asleep in his car. He's been advised to move along. All right.

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0: Repeating to Cleveland Hill EMS. You have a 26-year-old male on response, is unknown if breathing. You're going to 44 Wynwood Court, Parpon Seas in Charlie. It's on the west side between the dead end north and the circle. Your time out 15:59 hours to walk fire.
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2: Cleveland 071 responding. Police are on location, performing CPR. You have AMR 584, their basic unit from the 33 and the 90. They're trying to get up. Medics supervisor.

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1: 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Be advised, 71 will be unmanned.
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0: 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Got some time on it. Son took the dad's keys and locked himself in the bedroom. Complaint wasn't on site. He's saying he got the call from the father who's afraid of the son.
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0: 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All we got out of the girlfriend was that the girlfriend was threatening to do bodily harm and throw at his property, and they will call us back or in the pump.
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Lieutenant.

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0: 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I'll be 10-8-10.

0: Plane just got home from the hospital and supposedly the subject there is yelling at her. There's numerous warnings on there and they just call back and say it's starting to escalate and someone's going to call crisis services.
1: Code 4.
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2: On the cover. 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
0: 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You got 297th aromatic unit. They were coming from the area of the 90 near Cleveland, so give you a few minutes.
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0: That's clear.

0: getting rid of.
1: 17.
0: Yeah, Kevin took the car before we got there. Dad doesn't want to report it stolen. Advised that family court process for eviction tonight. 43 down. Guy on a bicycle, lane of street, not stopping.
1: William, where?
0: Headline.
1: 10-4, 17.
0: 10-4, not stopping, going westbound, have ETL on him.
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1: I got him stopped. He's detained.
2: One detained at 1643, you're 22, and your, I'm sorry, your location. Mapping to William and Ogden.
0: That's where.

0: 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I spoke to both parties. This is more a civil issue of him not wanting his roommate to be there anymore. They were advised on the eviction process. I'll be 10-8-10. Never.
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1: We got a flag down here on 43 stop. I don't feel Buffalo, no. I guess it's a suspicious vehicle on Schiller. They think they're smoking crack in the car up there or something, right above William.
3: That's where I'm low enough.

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1: はい。
0: He's negative. He has no New York license. He is on parole for burglary second.
1: That works.

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0: I can have two dicks for the shoplifting.
1: 10-4. It's got some time on it. We did notify security. They were keeping eyes out for those individuals.
0: 10-4.
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0: Edward, Tom, Tom, Edward, Robert, first name Santo, Sam, Ocean, Nora, Tom, Ocean, Sam, 526-95. He's throwing as a sub. Possession of stolen property for Dollar General for 43's card on South Wrestler.
1: There it is, 3WF 220, phone property instruction.
0: I'll be 22 with them.

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across, investigate a fence flare. At Crab Apples, 3298 Josie Street. Could you cross, investigate a fence on fire? Outside of Crab Apples, 3298 Genesee Street. Sound is 1714, dog fire.

0: 8 आगे करना है तो
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0: Property manager was using one of those weed burning torches. Fire's out. Hope the chuck up is good in time for custom service.

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0: the welfare check, 140 South Main in the lower, between Lucerne and Odette. 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The father went over there. He has since left that the subject was getting verbally aggressive, but they would like a call to see how he's doing.
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0: Car 10, 144 Greenway Boulevard, on the north side between Glendale and Farmingdale. Plain states her husband intentionally took too much of his prescription medication in an attempt to harm himself. He is conscious and alert at this time.
1: 10-4.
0: 16, can I pull you off the accident to cover?
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0: 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We'll clear up the harassment. 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
1: Ground 4, she had a complaint in apartment 72 about a vehicle that intentionally tried to hit her in the parking lot.

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0: You have AMR on the way. They were in Kensington and Bailey about 5 minutes ago.
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0: While we're here, can you punch a card for 61? 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

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I'll be 10-8-10.

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1: Why don't we head over to 50 Holler in the lower for the family offenses. 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

0: 16. 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Black female, about 110 pounds. 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She's walking down Avery, took hair care products. 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That black female is not wanted. 10-4. 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Car 4.
1: 7, 10-4.

0: 16's in the area.
1: 10-4, we still have the plane on the phone. Female walking to the second house on the eastbound set. So we're going to figure out what number that is.
0: 10-4, I'm looking at Avery now.

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0: I checked at 34 Avery. 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They said they allegedly did nothing or saw anything, but I'm still checking down Avery.
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0: All right, she has custody this weekend and she does not want custody. She wants her child's father to pick her up and he won't answer. She wants us to take her. I tell her we don't do that. It's your device, honey. And what?

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1: She's not going to come out, Matt. She's just screaming at us out the window, hanging up her bed sheet curtain.

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0: I'm going to check that Kensington eastbound right around Union Road. We got one call on us. There were two cars that were in an accident. None of the parties involved have called us.
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0: We're on location for Shanley and copy a plate. Michael George Robert 5737. We're going to make contact at 51.

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1: Number 4.
0: That dog belongs to that address. They were assisted today.
1: All right, so forth.

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0: 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On to that PDO after.
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0: I'll take the landlord can't dispute on Walden.
1: And 10-4, landlord's complainants. They subbed the uppers, being nasty because he told her that she can't have a party outside.
0: 10-4.
1: Ten four. 16, can you cover 10 on Walden?
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0: I can head to the domestic trouble on deck.
1: Hey, 10-4, this plane is going to be more of an escort. Female went home, grabbed the male stuff to bring it back to her own fitness. She just wants to be there when she gives them that stuff back. It'll be in a silver car. Let's see if we can get a Megan model here.

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1: Thank you.
0: 19 the mental. French Road Apartments 808, French Road Apartments 6. The complaint states the female left her an audible voicemail. Only caught parts of it where sub mentioned harming herself.
1: Cover.
0: 17.
2: Examiner reported on scene, took custody of sub's body. We have a PR for this, covered by DB4, number 22 to do a Narcan for. OD mapping complete as well.
0: Seven.

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1: Yes, I might. 67-year-old male, altered mental status. 2495 Genesee Street between Winkler and Loxley. Green and Pine Hill EMS, 67-year-old male, altered mental status. 2495 Genesee Street between Loxley and Winkler. 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
0: 16.
1: Sounds like they just pulled in the parking lot and they see one of you. Better head over to you.
0: 10-4, we found him.

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1: L9X responding, you have AMR 283, BLS from Walden 90. 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I don't know how old it is, and that whichever anyone it was wanted members to enter and put BP on.

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0: Chief Walker, Pine Hill, Zamer.
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0: I can head to the disturbance on Walden.
1: Alright, 10-4, Chick-fil-A, 1753 Walden. Plain simply, it says there's a couple of groups, one on a black Crownback, the other in a white Ram in the drive-thru. That's open containers and vehicles, so those are the drive-thru.

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1: 16.
0: We spoke to the employees here. They have no idea about any of this here. So we'll be 10-8. I don't see those cars in the drive-thru. 10-8 to 7.
2: I'll head to Peachtree for the criminal mission.
3: 10-4. The complaint star was spray paint within the last 2 hours.
2: 10-4.

0: 16. You can see the complaint in the Sam's parking lot on Union. While he was in the store, his vehicle was unlocked and someone messed with the steering column.
1: 10-4.
0: Vehicle 4.
2: 4.
0: In the area of 166 Lydia, can you check on the intoxicated man laying in the yard?
2: 10-4.